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1: 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A freak like me just needs infinity.

The legend of the phoenix all ends with beginnings. 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

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We're up on Mexican.